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My Own Worst Enemy from Lit. That's one way to do it if you want to have some drinks, ruin relationships, and have to apologize to a million people. Another way is to earn your drinks by running. And Hosier, with his brewery, Wicklow Wolf, they actually have a run club. It's interesting. We'll talk about it. We got Hosier coming up in a few, and we'll get into it. The Gorillaz.

0: the alternative rock station, Alt 96.1. And Too Sweet, Hozier's talking about whiskey, but he also is a big fan of beer. He's an investor in the Wicklow Wolf Brewing Company in Ireland. Not Mike Jones. And I saw that they actually have a running club now that around the brewery, they've been developing the land and there are trails around through the woods and people can go to the brewery, join up with the run club, get a few miles in, and then, hey, let's sit down and have some beers. Earning your beers. There you go. Or you can just go there and sit down and have them without running. Either way works.
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1: 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It's not a Weezer show unless they play Buddy Holly. And they'll do that and a bunch of other big mega Weezer hits. And we will have chances to win your way there. Coming soon again. Weezer, Goo Goo Dolls, Muse, and Snoop, and everyone. 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

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Blink and First Date. I'm Mike Jones. I love the collaboration with Comic-Con this weekend. Blink has joined up with Pac-Man for special t-shirts and plushies, and they're celebrating 25 years of Take Off Your Pants and Jacket. I don't know how Pac-Man got involved in there, but I really want a Blink and Pac-Man shirt. I hope they're going to sell them once Comic-Con is done, that they'll sell them online. Benson Boone.

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2: You need to know if he will be able to answer these questions. 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
1: Musical fuel, that's good because you don't have to pay for that. 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I'm Mike Jones with $1,000 in gas cash. That's how much we have for you 9 times a day every weekday. And we'll have the keywords going again tomorrow and the following week and after that. We're going to be doing it for a while. Just make sure you're listening in the morning, midday, and afternoon for those keywords to get in at our website and get yourself $1,000 in gas cash. 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Somber, his new one, Homewrecker.

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96.1, the alternative rock station. We know the Red Hot Chili Peppers and the Foo Fighters are coming up, too. This band, though, this band has big things going on. They're one you got to pay attention to. Temper City with their song Self-Aware. Let's talk about some other bands and new music in a few minutes.

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Radiohead and Creep. I've seen a lot of talk from Kim Thayil and the other guys in Soundgarden how they're working to finish the final music that Chris Cornell was making when, unfortunately, he passed away. They are working hard to get that done. Plus, Tom Morello had said there's more to hear from Audioslave, songs that we don't even know are in the vault. So there's going to be a lot more coming for a while from Chris Cornell. But gentlemen, everyone, the sooner the better, please. Thank you.

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1: Gives You Hell. 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
1: Seether and Amy Lee are together on Broken. I'm Mike Jones. Today, July 23rd, is National Refreshment Day. And that could be so many things. Whatever you feel is a refresher. Maybe it's beer. Maybe it's ice cream. Maybe later on I'm going to have some beers and then some ice cream. Seems like a great holiday to celebrate to me. Back to Friends, Somber.

Hey, it's Mike Jones. Follow us on socials at Alt96.1, Instagram, Facebook, and X. You can see what's happening with us, find out about concerts and events around town and everything going on.

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Hey, what's going on? It's Alex Mack. Now, this feels a little intense. I just was reading that apparently 30% of Americans this year have admitted to shoplifting, which, just for context, that's up 24% since 2024. I mean, this economy's crazy, but like, don't steal.

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Alt 96.1, the alternative rock station. What's up, it's Alex Mack. Now, I just started running kind of recently. I had like done it in the past, but like post knee surgery, whatever. I'm still like struggling to hit like 5 or 6 miles. The fact that I'm reading that Ben Gibbard, the lead singer of this band, Death Cab for Cutie, is an ultra marathoner, like, I don't know how you do it.

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What's going on? It's Alex Mack. And hey, the new and improved iHeartRadio app is officially here. 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

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What's up? It's Alex Mack. Now, if you haven't really listened to The Night Show before, hi. Also, you might not know that I love a music video. Like, I'm the kind of person who, after the bars or whatever, if people come back to mind, like, I'm putting music videos on and making people watch them, like, pay attention. This next song is one of my new favorite videos. Great song, obviously, Julia Wolf. But the video for this is so spooky. It's actually like a little, it's kind of hard to watch if you don't like horror stuff, just a heads up, but it's for this song, In My Room.

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1: You need to know if he will be able to answer these questions. 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

96.1, your rock alternative. What's going on? It's Alex Mack. Now, I love thrifting. Like, most of the cool, like, clothes I wear, I didn't get from a thrift store. Like, I'm that kind of guy. So I saw this story of a teenager in Oregon who just bought a Wilt Chamberlain Lakers jacket, like, at a Goodwill, $3. Turns out it's original.

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I loved finding out recently that Dexter and the Moonrocks, this band I'm about to play for you, was originally a country band called James Tufts and the Southern Trouble. All that music's still up if you want to check it out, but I like the more rock-focused stuff better personally. This is Dexter and the Moonrocks now, their new one called Freakin' Out.

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1: I would love to get some requests on. 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
11: 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You've heard their first words. But there's one first that changes everything. 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
1: Okay, this is awesome. This is like how I want to be when I'm older. It's Alex Mack. I just was reading there's a fitness company in Singapore that's teaching like elderly adults. I think they're focused on like 50 to 70, but like they're teaching them parkour. You know, like not necessarily running and jumping off of buildings, but the sort of like tuck and roll thing you have to do to not hurt yourself when you fall. It's helping them be safe if they fall, build strength and balance. Like, that's awesome. I want to take a parkour class.

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What's going on? 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

the alternative rock station, Alt 96.1. Not gonna lie, I'm sad the World Cup's over. I think that was really nice for us to all have something to sort of get behind, to look forward to. You know, an excuse to hang out with our friends during the week and gather, right? I feel like we should keep that vibe up. I also love seeing, like, how excited all the people were who were maybe visiting the U.S. for the first time, like, shocked that Lake Michigan is huge and that everything is kind of bigger in America, plus all the ranch dressing love. Like, it was great.

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6: Yeah.
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Alt 96.1, the alternative rock station. What's up, it's Alex Mack. I know the gas is intense everywhere. I just saw this post from AAA confirming the national gas average right now. $4.01 a gallon. Now, if we could just get that under 4, seeing that 3 would like help my brain.

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1: I've become obsessed with Jimothy the raccoon. You know what I'm talking about? Sound crazy. It's Alex Mack. There's a raccoon in Seattle that's all over, like, my social media, at least. Basically, this little guy's got, like, a short spine syndrome, so he looks like kind of a creature. Like, he's just disproportionate, but, like, so cute. Okay. Look up Jimothy while I play you Somber. You'll see.

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Very jealous of all my fellow nerds this week. San Diego Comic-Con officially kicking off. I went one time, and I only got to go for a day. And I just remember seeing, like, the most incredible costumes. Like, just so sick. So, hey, if you are headed out to Comic-Con and you see something cool, take a picture. You can send it to me, DM me, tag me, whatever. Follow me on Instagram for all that, at

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What's going on? It's Alex Mack. And hey, the new and improved iHeartRadio app is officially here. 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

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What's going on? It's Alex Mack. Now, I know that I'm super behind on, well, all of the Marvel movies. Like, the MCU, just, there are so many. There's so many movies and shows, it's hard to keep up. But I do want to catch up on at least, like, the Avengers, because Doomsday looks sick. I even saw that in, like, the first 24 hours of, like, pre-sales, it sold, like, 16.5 million tickets. That movie better be good. I think it's, like, over 3 hours. I'm excited. Caged Elephant right now. Beaches in Tennessee.

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Okay, this actually makes me feel better about my caffeine consumption. It's Alex Mack. Now, let me just say, I do still need to cut down, but I saw the American Heart Association is saying that 5 cups of coffee per day could actually reduce heart risk. And I know a lot of people are thinking, okay, that's a ton, maybe for you. But also, again, the American Heart Association saying that that's generally safe for most adults.

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Alt 96.1, the alternative rock station. I love science. It's Alex Mack. I also love beer, which is cool seeing that there's a microbrewery in Texas, Starbase Brewing, badass, using yeast that was on last year's SpaceX launch. So, like, space yeast to make a beer. I would for sure love that. Feels like a, I don't know, I'm not a scientist. I think it's cool. It just feels like a little radiation-y, but, like, I'm down to try it.

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I once again have seen the internet divided. Not over something serious. Don't panic. We got the rest of the internet for that. It's Alex Mack. I just saw that Will Arnett was talking about how he doesn't like shoestring fries. And a lot of people were like, hey, what do you mean shoestring is great? I'm on the same team. You know what's funny? On like a first date, I often ask like what your favorite fry shape is. You can learn a lot about a person by what kind of fries they like. Shoestring, crinkle cut, standard, curly fry, waffle fry, potato wedge, right? I mean, you already know what kind of person likes what fry. Feel free to steal that question. Let me know how it goes.

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What's going on? It's Alex Mack. And hey, the new and improved iHeartRadio app is officially here. 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

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Gotta say, big shouts, big congrats to our friends in Sublime. Just hit number one on the alternative charts, which is always exciting, for their new song. This one, actually the title track of their most recent album, Until the Sun Explodes. Pull it off.

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Okay, I need like my real like movie people to help me out here. It's Alex Mack. I haven't been to a theater in a while, right? But everyone's talking about how sick The Odyssey is, and I do. It's a Christopher Nolan movie. I do want to see it. But now I keep seeing like, oh, you got to watch it in 70 millimeter film, IMAX, you know, dual laser. I don't know the difference. It's like overwhelming trying to like pick what kind of screen to watch it on. I don't know. If you have any advice here, let me know. You can add me on Instagram. Shoot me a DM at Alex Mack Live or send me a talk back. Like, how do I watch this movie?

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1: As always, got a bunch of new music headed your way. My name's Alex Mack, your host here on iHeartRadio for Emerging Alt. Straight up hour of the best new stuff. And some of my favorites, honestly. Sam Fender and Olivia Dean coming up. I've got new Miles Smith. Phoebe Bridgers on the show with Modest Mouse and Evanescence. We got Noah Kahan, Joyce Manor, a band I won't shut up about, tonight included. So hang out for all that and a ton more. Kicking things off now with Dirty Heads, their new one called One of Those Days.

Alt-96.1, your rock alternative. I feel like it was very big of Miles Smith to hop on social media and be like, look, I know I've got this new record coming out and maybe I haven't talked about it all that much, but I'm kind of having a hard time right now. My name's Alex Mack here on Emerging Alt. And I gotta say, I respect that. And the album's great. Really excited to be playing you one of those new songs right now called Hold Me in the Dark.

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0: Miles Smith just seems like one of those dudes who like really deserves it, you know? That was his new one, Hold Me in the Dark, here on Emerging Alt. Just seems like such a nice guy. I don't know. Let me know what you thought, though. Maybe not his personality. Tell me about the song. You know, I played Sam Fender with Olivia Dean, their song called Rain Me In. Before that, we kicked off the show with Dirty Heads. If you have thoughts, opinions, questions, comments, whatever, I want you to share them with me. Remember, we're coast to coast, so, you know, shout out, you know, your name and where you're listening from in addition to whatever you have to say. You know, spend a little time on air with me. 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

96.1, your rock alternative. What's up? My name is Alex Mack, your host here on Emerging Alt. It's funny, there are like certain songs that I've been playing for you on the show that are getting more of a reaction than others. Like, I keep getting DMs, people are like, oh, I can't believe you're playing like Biba Doobie on the show. I'm like, yeah, you gotta hang out, listen. This one specifically with the Marias, All I Did Is Dream of You.

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What's going on? My name's Alex Mack, your host here on Emerging Alt. You know, I get to play you an entire hour of new stuff, and it's always cool to sort of dig in and learn more about the artists, but it's kind of hard sometimes when it's a band like Evanescence that I've been a fan of for so long. Finding out new stuff always ends up being like a little bit more personal. Like Evanescence, like, is a mom, right? Well, Amy Lee is a mom, excuse me. And she was talking about how she loves it, like, her kid is into, like, metal music, like, loves Metallica, which I don't know how that's surprising. That's got a track. New Evanescence right now. This is Who Will You Follow?

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I'm your host, Alex Mack with iHeartRadio. It's funny, my friends just saw this guy last night, said the show was incredible in Washington, D.C. I was very jealous to not have been there, but all the videos looked amazing. I wish I could have heard this one live specifically. Like, you could hear it in the videos my buddy posted, like, everyone screaming every word. It's Doors.

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0: Just one of my favorites right now. Joyce Manor. Song's called I Used to Go to This Bar here on Emerging Alt. I'm Alex Mack. I'm actually going to see them at Warped Tour this weekend in Long Beach. I am so stoked. But let me know what you thought. You know, chime in. Are you a giant Joyce Manor fan too? Or maybe it was Noah Kahan for you earlier. I played you Buffalo Traffic Jam and Evanescence before that with Modest Mouse. You know, if you've got a favorite, all you have to do is let me know. You can DM me on Instagram. Add me if you haven't, at Alex Mack Live. That's Alex, M-A-C-L-I-V-E. Or as always, send me a talk back on our free iHeartRadio.
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Hey, what's going on? My name's Alex Mack. I'm your host here on Emerging Alt with iHeartRadio. Coast to coast tonight. It's pretty cool to, you know, get to bring you a nationwide show of a full hour of all new stuff. Got you The Neighborhood right now, which I feel like this band, or I guess specifically Jesse, the lead singer, has kind of had like a, I don't know, like a big boom on social media, on TikTok. Turns out, everyone thinks he's really hot. Also very talented, The Neighborhood right now.

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1: Still no plans, or at least an announcement of a plan to release a full-length album, but we did get a new song from Dexter and the Moon Rocks last week called If You Could Talk. Worth checking out after you listen to Freaking Out. 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

Alt-96.1, oh no, a potential second outbreak of the Cyclospora diarrhea parasite stemming from, it looks like, Michigan and that surrounding area of the Midwest. What a time to be alive, being an adult and being told to be weary of fresh produce.

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1: I still like to think wearing my Oasis shirt to watch the match helped England push through to win a third place in the World Cup. Just let me have my moment. Also the moments of singing Wonderwall together. 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

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And the one thing guaranteed in life is we're going to go through some hard times, but when you're able to come out on the other side of it and talk about it and bring some levity to it, that feels like a breakthrough. And what this song is rooted in, it's Cage the Elephant, Beaches in Tennessee.

Mundy 6-1. My name is Tammo. 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I get it right in the studio. It's really that simple.

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1: I will always have the biggest crush on Brandon Flowers from The Killers. And by the way, love his new solo work that he has given us so far. We've gotten Plans in Paradise, very country western Americana, but all going to be on his first solo album in 11 years called Thrasher that comes out the 21st next month. In the meantime, new music from The Strokes. This is Going Shopping.

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4: This was for the multimillionaire kid. 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
1: What?
5: Sunny D?
4: Yeah.
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1: That was Temper City. Self-aware. First heard on Emerging Alt, which is a really special show every weeknight at 11 o'clock that you can listen to right here with Alex Mack. It's an hour of all new music.

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1: I cannot wait. I'm going to see Muse on Tuesday in DC, and of course I'll be posting video from the show. So if you care, you want to feel like you're there with me, hi, my name is Tammo. 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It's Tammo time is how you can find me. Type in it's T-A-M-O time. It's Muse right now. 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

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I just appreciate you being here. 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
1: It's the season. Getting close to football season. 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
1: If you've been jonesing for some new music from Dexter and the Moon Rocks, check out their song, If You Could Talk, that they released last week. Still no word on a full length, but it's something. 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
1: 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Oh, yeah, I kind of want those just for the bit. 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
1: Okay, finally saw Noah Kahan live for the first time, and I get it. Of course, I love, you know, The Great Divide and Stick Season, but seeing it live, Taylor Swift level fandom, the production, the light show, his raw talent, incredible. Obviously wanted to share that experience with you on Instagram. So put up some videos in the stories. It's TAMO time is how you can find me. If we're not friends, type in it's T-A-M-O time. 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This is Self-Aware.

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2: By the way, opening for Noah Kahan, who I told you I just saw for the first time, was Gigi Perez. And my God, is she talented, but also such a sweetheart and a fellow short girl. And I'm such a dummy. I'm like telling my friend, oh my gosh, her manager and her look like twins. 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Her mom is her manager. Her dad's her security guard and family throughout the rest of her team. The absolute best. Again, my name is Tammo. Shared everything I could with you on Instagram, where you can find me by typing in It's Tammo Time. It's T-A-M-O Time.

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It's your Friday morning. We're kicking off the weekend. 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

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My name is Tammo. 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We are Spokane's Rock Alternative. Alt-96.1. Yeah.

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0: time for, ladies and gentlemen, a round of the Friday fail stories. I'm telling you, we got some good ones this week.
1: Nice.
2: All right.
0: Let's start it off right with some quality singing. Friday fail stories. Here we go.

0: into another new hour here on The Woody Show. Woody, Greg, yeah. Manis, Gina Grad.
1: Yeah.
0: It's fail time.
1: Oh, sweet.
0: Clearly. Okay. I mean, it is that time of the week.

it is time for your Friday Fail Story. All these people thought they had the perfect plan, the plan that could never go wrong, but then somewhere along the line it went from being a great idea to one big stinking mega, uber, ultra.

0: So a pair of nuns in Brazil didn't get along. They were forced to work together. They ended up getting pretty close. They both quit the convent, went lesbo for each other, and got married.
1: Nice.
2: How about clam smacking at the convent?
3: Yeah. Fuzz bumping for Jesus.
1: Yeah.
4: I got it.
2: All right, what is it?
0: Bad habits.
5: Woody Show. How's it going, Greg? Good one. 877-44-WOODY. Text us over to 22987. Woody, Greg, yep. Venice, yeah. Gina, Seabass.
2: Yeah.
5: Turn your mic on, Gina.
6: There we go.
5: Testing. Yeah. 1, 2, Simmons. Seabass, what'd you got the week in audio?
7: Big week for diarrhea.
1: Oh. Yes.
7: Can't stop, won't stop.
5: So much diarrhea.

0: How do you spell diarrhea? Yeah. That's the question.
1: So the old Cyclosporinorius, whatever that is, outbreak continues. Although apparently it is not actually related to lettuce. That was a false positive. So lettuce has been getting a bad rap. The lettuce does suck. But it has hit America's sweetheart, Kelly Clarkson.
2: Oh, no.
3: But think about how much weight you lose.
0: Yeah. Lucky.
3: Yeah. But she's lost a bunch of weight.
1: Yeah. Yeah. Could use some more. And she's got her little residency.
3: Steve, that's not very feminist of you.
1: I'm just reading with Sammy Aroon.
4: She looks great.
0: Getting.
1: So she's got a little residency at Caesars. And she decided to stop down, doing one of her little talk to the audience moments.
3: She does a lot of that.
1: Uh-huh. And tell them all about this.
5: This is TMI, but I'm going to go ahead and say it. So last night, I'm not going to say it. Do it. I don't know what's wrong with me. I don't know if I got that thing, that people like eat lettuce. I don't know what. Okay. But last night during the show, I was like, oh my God. And I get back to my room, and I have never been so happy there's not a man in the room.
0: Nice. Aw, she's likable.
3: She is very likable.
4: She's just like us.
3: She's super talented. She's got a lot of really good songs. It doesn't mean I want to go see her in concert.
1: No. It also doesn't mean I want to hear about her diarrhea.
3: Because my wife was talking about, you were just mentioning the Vegas residency.
1: Yeah.
3: And so we're going to be going to Vegas with some friends as we do every year. And one of the thoughts was, Mel, maybe we go see Kelly Clarkson. So they looked into how much tickets are for Kelly Clarkson. It's insane. I mean, a lot of the residency tickets are insane.
4: Yeah.
3: But for a pair of tickets, at least the ones that your wife and my wife were talking about, Menace, was like $1,200 a pair.
4: Yeah.
3: For Kelly Clarkson?
6: Yeah, it was like lower bowl area.
3: But still, like for Kelly Clarkson?
4: That's
0: like Rolling Stones prices.
1: Yeah.
6: Oh. That's how much concerts cost these days. It's insane.
1: Well, and again, it's only because we've talked about this a lot. It's only because people are willing to pay it.
6: Yeah.
3: I'm not.
1: Yeah, there you go. Well, that's how you
3: we're not going.
1: It.
3: Well, I'm not going. They can still go.
6: I thought you wanted to go see her. I thought you mentioned on the show before that you want to see her.
3: I think she's talented. I think she's very likable, as we just mentioned. But, Rage Against the Machine is my favorite band of all time. Right. They've been in town when I've been in town, and I had tickets. I go, you know what? Forget it.
0: I know, you still
4: have
3: it. It takes a lot to get me to a concert of any kind. I'm just not a concert guy.
0: I can't see what he's saying. You know what? I really want to go to Kelly Clarkson this weekend.
3: I mean,
1: I can see, you've been to Vegas. These Vegas shows are so easy because you stay at the hotel, you just walk down.
6: Dude, we went and saw, who did we see?
3: I saw Def Leppard's residency.
6: No.
0: Elton John. We saw J-Lo with your wife.
3: Elton John's different.
0: I would see him.
3: You know, that's a legend. Kelly Clarkson, I mean, cool, but and for $1,200 for Kelly Clarkson.
4: But people love her.
3: I know. I understand all that.
4: I mean, everyone who's watching was watching her talk show every day and all that. Yeah.
1: Yeah, she's got the middle-aged housewife audience locked up.
3: Yeah.
1: But she cannot, as she's saying, with all this diarrhea talk, get a man.
3: Oh, no.
5: Because he for sure would never make sweet love to this again. Bridesmaids ain't got s*** on what happened to I was like, oh Lord! I'm gonna be single till I'm dead. It's fine.
6: Kelly, I don't know if she's ever met a man before, but they'll still have sex with you.
3: Yeah, they will. While you have diarrhea.
6: Yeah.
3: You can still find one. Active diarrhea.
1: Oh, you're a multimillionaire?
3: Like, hold on 1 second. I'll be right back. I have to go, blow this out.
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0: per se. Ooh, that's fancy.
1: Yeah, per se is always good.
2: Yeah. Yeah. Yeah.
1: I love per se.
2: Yeah, I love some
1: per se. Hey. Went to France. That's a nice croissant there, per se.
3: The Woody Show.
0: Yeah, shout out to the homie Joe Coy.
4: Yeah.
0: Joe Coy. Let's go. Another new hour. Sensitivity training for a politically correct world. Woody, Greg,
4: hi.
0: Menace,
4: hi.
0: Inagrad.
5: Yeah.
0: Phones are open. 877-44-WOODY. Send us a text over to 22987. Hey, next week is Narc Week.
5: Oh, mm-hmm. Sweet.
0: Our annual week of cart narking because right. Shark Week yeah. on Discovery. And then it's Narc Week, a whole week of new Cart Narcs episodes. And Jeff G got involved.
2: Yes.
4: I'm yeah. so excited.
0: We're not going to give you any details.
4: But can't wait.
0: Jeff went out with Agent Sebastian.
5: Insane. Wow.
2: It was probably one of the best couple hours of my life, man.
5: Oh, my God.
2: It was interesting.
0: Yeah.
2: It was really exciting.
0: Yeah, man. Oh, Jeff, I wanted to get your take. I've seen a lot of people going after Tom Brady. You know, because he's did you see the slap with, was it Logan Paul?
2: Yeah, Logan Paul.
0: Okay. Mm-hmm. So, and then he's flipping off.
2: Yeah, you know? Yeah, yeah.
0: Like, obviously, it's
2: all
0: scripted
2: for WWE.
0: Correct.
2: Allegedly. Yeah. Mm-hmm.
0: Does this cheapen Tom Brady's legacy?
2: No.
6: Oh,
2: no,
6: really? No. Because really? I was actually just listening to a podcast yesterday.
0: Yeah.
6: And they said it absolutely does.
0: I've seen a lot of
6: they,
0: that.
6: They go, look, the slap was cool at the Fanatics thing. But when you're out in public and you're like doing flipping people off and stuff, they're like, we don't want to see our goat acting an idiot like that. We want you to be like Jordan, where you just like pop up here and there.
0: That's what I was going to say. You,

0: into another new hour here on The Woody Show. Woody, Greg, yeah. Menace, Gina Grad.
1: Yeah.
0: It's fail time.
1: Oh, sweet.
0: Clearly. Okay. I mean, it is that time of the week. Time for, ladies and gentlemen, a round of the Friday fail stories. I'm telling you, we got some good ones this week.
2: Nice.
1: All right.
0: Let's start it off right with some quality singing. Friday fail stories. Here we go.

Murphy had the perfect plan, the plan that could never go wrong, but then somewhere along the line, it went from being a great idea to one big stinking mega uber ultra.

0: You know what?
1: All right, that was tight.
0: It started a little rocky, but then I thought it really settled in.
1: Mm, we pulled it off nice.
0: Yeah, I give it like a 7.
2: All right.
0: I'd
3: give it like an 8.
1: Yeah, me too, an 8.
0: I was thinking a high 6 or something. Yeah. All right, we'll start with this story. And there's a video for this one. You might have seen it. The Russian soldier, and he's sitting behind one of those like turret machine guns.
1: Uh-uh.
0: It's a Yak-B 12.7 helicopter machine gun.
4: Well, that's my favorite gun.
0: So it's on a stand, right? Like it's up, it's propped up, and the guy sits there. G.I. Joe used to have one.
2: Nice.
0: Oh, I remember when I was a kid. And it has the two big handles on the side,
4: right.
0: And it can spin around. Remember, like how Chewie would run the guns in the Millennium Falcon? It would
2: awesome.
0: Spin around. So it's a turret gun like that. So there's a 360 helicopter kind of thing. Anyway, the dude was training on it, but not quite ready for prime time. He pulled the trigger. Immediately, this little puss gets spun around the turret, flung off the platform.
1: Whoa.
0: The gun is firing the whole time. He almost took out the instructor.
2: Damn.
0: Who is standing behind him for the training. Here is the audio. Goddamn, dude. He almost killed us all.
1: Oh my God.
4: What are you doing?
0: Everybody was okay, man. That could have been really bad.
4: Oh.
0: This guy should be peeling potatoes in the mess hall instead.
1: Yeah.
0: It should be running this thing. It's like one of those like little like weakling guys.
4: Yeah,
0: you know?
4: The still shots are funny too.
0: This is not the guy you want sitting behind this thing. He just didn't anticipate the power.
2: Yeah.
1: It's crazy.
0: Yeah. Here's one from Gina's hometown of Kansas City.
1: Okay.
0: Where this guy, he got himself in an interesting situation. He somehow got himself stuck underneath the seat of a porta potty. This is like the second time in as many weeks as we've had like a porta potty thing. Remember the guy who dropped his phone in there?
1: Oh, and you let it go,
0: and
1: everybody.
0: And ended up getting stuck. I have no idea how this guy did this or how he got stuck in the first place, but he couldn't get out. So he called 911. The fire department shows up. They weren't exactly thrilled. As you can hear it by their tone dealing with this guy in the clip here. They're, you know, you got a grown-ass man needing to get rescued from a portable toilet. They're like, come on, man.
5: Bro, come out. Watch your f***ing self. Get it way back. We're going to cut all the way down. Get way back. Lean forward. Lean forward. Put your head in the No. Lean your head through the hole.
0: Idiot.
1: They hate this guy.
0: Greg, they do. It's like, come on, dude. Help us out. Help me help you.
2: Yeah. Greg, are you thinking what I'm thinking? If that was me? Just end it.
4: Yeah, just submerge yourself until you're no longer breathing.
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7: On August 4th, 1962, Marilyn Monroe died. Then the rumors started, and she died again. And now, we're going to set the record straight and learn about the way Marilyn Monroe actually died. The third way. I'm Jake Brennan. 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
23: And time for today's Dumbass Contest. Today's Dumbass Contest. It's Friday, so of course, it's the
24: D-U-I-Q.
23: Yeah. Do you the game to everybody, please?
0: I ask a mega drunk person mega easy trivia questions. So then the game is not to answer the questions. Everyone, like, the second you hear it, you'd be like, oh, I know that. The game is...
23: Because you're not an idiot, right?
0: Yeah, right. Exactly. Okay, you're not a drunken fool. The game is, though, can you guess whether the drunk person gets the answer correct? And if you can do that two times out of three, you win.
23: All right. 877-44-WOODY. That's 877-44-WOODY. Let's go to our contestants. Say hi to Hugo. Hello, Hugo.
6: Hugo.
23: You know. All right, Hugo, you're going to play the DUIQ. So if you've been listening for a while, which by that greeting, I'm assuming that you have, you know that we're going to get to know the drunk person a little bit better. A little clip here to get to know them so we know a little bit are they with it? Are they really not with it? So when we get to the questions that count towards you winning a prize, we'll have a better idea. Who is this person, Seabass?
0: This is Kia, and as you'll hear, she likes her liquor like Greg likes her men.
23: Ooh. All right, here is Kia.
11: You know, I like dark. That Henny, Cavassier, like something dark. Jack Daniel. But don't get me wrong, I would drink by anything. Except for beer. I don't like beer whatsoever.
21: Oh, no?
11: Damn, bloated. And I mean, going through girl thing, I don't need bloated more. Yeah. You feel me?
24: So you say beer is not the drink for your period?
11: Hell no. Okay. My like, no, you better go get some wine or some real alcohol. I'm just saying. Because you don't feel way blurrier than you feel.
23: Oh my God. Sounds fun.
25: Yeah, she sounds super fun.
23: Yeah, she sounds like she's a fun hangman.
0: When you can crack yourself up, that's always a good sign.
23: Yeah.
26: Adorable.
23: Yeah. I like it. All right, so that is Kia. All right, you ready for question number one here, Hugo?
26: I am.
23: All right, Menace, Sammy, okay. Question number one, DUIQ.
24: What was the first NBA team Shaquille O'Neal played for?
23: Ooh. Easy. This one is easy.
0: Well...
23: When he hit the league, I even read his book.
25: What?
26: You did not.
25: 22 words Shaq on a page?
23: I did. Wow. I was obsessed with Shaq. Really? I thought, I still think Shaq is super cool.
0: Right, but...
25: Yeah, he is.
0: He and Barkley both, they've now been commenting way longer than they were playing. So, like, for kids like your son's age, he's just a sports commenter. He's a 7'1" sports commenter.
23: Yeah. And, all right.
25: I don't know, you guys.
26: I'll start with the triple no.
25: Same. I'm going triple no.
23: Triple no.
26: Yeah.
23: That's what I'm going with. Hugo, what do you think? Yes or no?
26: I'm going to go no.
23: All right. Question number one, DUIQ.
24: What was the first NBA team Shaquille O'Neal played for?
23: Menace.
27: I've always known him to be from Orlando Magic, but I don't know if he played for a team before that.
23: What's your answer?
27: Orlando Magic.
23: All right, Sammy.
28: I also said Orlando Magic.
23: What Orlando Magic. Hey. Correct answer.
25: Oh, yeah. Surprise me.
27: Nice.
23: All right, let's see if you get on the board here, Hugo. Question number one.
24: What was the first NBA team Shaquille O'Neal played for?
11: I want to say the Heat, if I'm not mistaken.
24: Shaq, hot or not?
11: I'm going to lick the bald head off of him. We got money. What you mean? chocolate.
27: Sweet.
25: I love
23: little chocolate
25: ass. She was really close.
23: Yeah. Well, he did play for the Heat.
0: Right. And it wasn't a geography luck on that one.
23: Where
0: did he play college ball, you guys, in the room?
25: No idea.
0: Sam, I know. Sammy's?
27: I know.
0: Well, you guys.
28: Louisiana.
0: What kind? What kind of Louisiana?
28: LSU.
23: What kind? Sammy's right.
25: Nice. Good.
28: So that was in there somewhere.
27: Inner brain chambers.
0: How am I supposed to know that?
25: Wasn't that around the time that everybody was obsessed with Orlando Magic, no matter where they lived?
23: Well, they were brand new.
27: They had Penny Hardaway.
23: I had the Shaq rap album.
27: And nice.
23: Yeah. Yep. The Fushnikins. What's up, Doc? Can we rock?
25: Oh,
23: what's
25: Andy
23: up, Doc?
25: That.
23: Can we rock?
25: Yep. You probably saw Kazam 1,000 times.
23: What's that?
25: You probably saw Kazam 1,000 times.
23: I never watched that.
28: Oh, maybe it was Kazam.
25: Thank you.
27: Shazam.
23: All right, question number two. Yeah, Hugo, that's good. You got a point here on this round of the DUIQ. Question number two. Here we go.
24: Name any of the railroads in Monopoly.
25: Oh.
23: Oh, man.
0: I haven't seen a billion Monopoly commercials.
25: I know one.
27: This morning saw a new... board, but I didn't read it.
0: They're doing a big Simpsons tie-in, so that's why they've got 1,000 commercials.
27: The one I saw was for 24-hour Le Mans.
23: Ooh. Ramen is a Cupid. I'm already a legend. Back in the day in the food stamp section.
0: Really? I'm telling you, early rap, early 90s rap, Woody is undefeated.
23: Well, I was a teenager.
0: I know.
26: And you memorized it all.
0: Exactly.
23: Yeah,
1: Knick knack, shack attack, give a dog a bone.
25: Okay.
0: We should put you on like one of those specialty game shows. It's like where it's like you're, or there's wasn't there a game show like beat the expert or something?
25: Yeah.
0: Like,
25: wait, did like, you say
27: there was Shazam
0: special needs
25: I
0: game shows?
25: Special
1: needs shows.
0: Like Greg would be friends
2: there's,
0: trivia.
2: There's
0: Woody's.
2: One like with Rob Lowe called The Floor.
25: I
2: you
25: love
2: get
25: that.
2: To choose your specialty.
25: All
2: you
1: jealous punks can't stop my dunks.
25: Yeah, he could do Shaq rap. Yeah. And he would be undefeated. Yeah.
0: Do any rap from 1992, 1993.
1: 89 through, yeah.
25: I love The Floor. He'd be really good on that.
1: 89 through 92, I would say, because then I went off to boarding school and there was a blackout there because
25: you
1: weren't allowed
25: to.
1: No
25: culture.
1: Yeah. All right.
2: Okay, what was the question again?
1: Sorry.
24: Name any of the railroads in Monopoly.
2: Okay.
1: Triple no.
25: I can only think of one.
1: I'll say triple no.
2: Railroads.
1: Yeah, I played the game a billion times and I'm having a hard time trying to think if I can come up with one.
25: I just know one. Then there's...
1: Oh. Yeah. All right. What do you think here, Hugo? Yes or no?
3: I'm going to go no.
1: Go no. Question number two for the DUIQ.
24: Name any of the railroads in Monopoly.
1: Like if I hear them, I'll be like, okay, yeah, that sounds right.
25: Yeah.
1: Menace.
27: Pennsylvania.
1: Okay.
2: Sammy.
1: The two.
28: No. Just name any.
1: Oh, okay.
28: I also put Pennsylvania.
1: Pennsylvania?
28: Really? Yep.
0: What if I told you?
2: Is that right?
0: Reading.
2: Oh, is that what
25: that
2: you
25: was the only
2: you?
25: One I had, yeah.
0: B and O. And Shortline. Shortline.
1: Oh, I've never gotten Shortline. Pennsylvania and then the B and O.
25: I only knew Reading.
1: Reading, I didn't even recognize.
25: Oh.
1: Yeah. All right, well.
2: Wow.
1: Hugo said no. To question number two, that Kia won't get it. And if that's the way it works out to be, he's going to be the winner of this round of the DUIQ. Question number two.
24: Name any of the railroads in Monopoly.
11: Really? Yes. Nobody trying to get the railroads? You know, on Boardwalk? You know, that one, I'm right by that, you know, that gold sign. You feel me? I can't even remember. That's sad. I play that game. That's sad.
1: All right. Well, couldn't get it.
0: Wow.
1: But Hugo, you are a winner here on the DUIQ. Congratulations, my friend. You've got yourself a prize. Thank you so much. You're welcome. Thank you so much for listening to The Woody Show. Appreciate that.
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4: You know, for a guy who has reluctantly participated in our dad joke segment for years, Seabass lays them out there every once in a while. He just did it on yesterday's show. We pointed it out. Like,
1: dude,
4: Yeah, you're not above the dad jokes the way that you pretend you are. I think you secretly love them.
5: You guys still don't understand what they are and why they're terrible.
4: At least
5: Gina's acknowledging they're just puns that a few years ago were rebranded.
6: Has anybody denied?
5: No.
4: Egg on our face. We never realized that.
5: No, you didn't. You followed the stupid herd, and when everyone started calling them dad jokes and saying, "Oh, we love these things now," and when they've been around for 100 years, well, you guys were like, "Well, us dummies are on board too." But they're still fun to do when they're off the cuff and impromptu. But it was the same stupid one that you've heard about a bumblebee.
6: Wait, so they're puns? What?
5: Greg, don't play dumb. Don't play dumb.
4: We're not playing dumb.
5: Yes, you are. No. Yes, you are.
7: No. Okay, but let's just say
4: you're tripping, dog.
6: Are you on drugs?
4: Thank God we're on drug tests.
5: I didn't bring it up.
7: Let's just say they are rebranded. What's wrong with rebranding them?
5: Because then people are like pretending that they're all of a sudden like this awesome thing when you didn't care about them 2 seconds before the rebrand.
4: They're fun.
6: I did say they were awesome.
4: It's fun.
5: You didn't shut the segment down.
6: I didn't. I don't shut any segment down.
4: Shut the segment down.
1: You didn't vow to stay home from work until it's no longer existed.
5: It's called a sit-in. Thank you.
4: All right.
1: Well, I'm excited about mine.
4: All right. Dad jokes, if you got a good one for us, or if you just have a good pun, whatever you want to call them. Yeah, I don't care. 877-44-WOODY. And we'll go right to the phones and say hi to David. What's up, David?
8: Hey, Woody, how's it going?
4: We're great. What's your dad joke?
8: Yeah, did you hear about the dung beetle that went to the bar?
4: No. I did not.
8: No? He asked, is this stool taken?
4: See, you got a smirk out of Seabass. Oh, wait, you didn't. Thank you, David.
1: Angrier than ever.
5: You get genuine laughs out of Sammy, which is pleasant.
9: Because I like funny jokes.
4: Which is pleasant. Hey, you want to give us an example of something that you would maybe smirk at, Seabass?
5: I actually have some jokes about a great American icon, Dolly Parton.
1: Oh, sweet. Oh, now I'm listening.
4: Targeting Gina with this one.
5: Yeah, see? Can't be mad at me for this.
1: Okay.
5: Why are Dolly Parton's feet so small?
4: Why?
5: Nothing grows in the shade.
7: Get it.
1: Oh, yeah, I like that one.
4: I'm gonna cut her cans.
6: They're massive.
1: Yeah, that's a good one.
4: Yeah, you got another one?
5: Oh, well, they're all the same. What's Dolly Parton's favorite candy bar?
1: What? Mounds. Yeah.
4: Oh, show of hands. And say hi to RJ. What's up, RJ?
10: What's going on, Woody? How y'all doing?
4: We're doing great. What's your dad joke?
10: So Johnny and his dad are barbecuing, and Johnny looks at his dad and says, "Dad, what's the difference between confident and confidential?" The dad looks at Johnny and says, "Well, you're my son. I'm confident, but our neighbor Timmy, he's also my son. That's confidential."
4: I'm getting it. RJ, thank you for the call. I appreciate you listening. We have a text here that came in. One time I was assaulted by a mime. He performed unspeakable acts.
1: Hey, I bought some really cool shoes from this drug dealer.
4: You did?
1: Yeah, I don't know what he laced them with, but I've been tripping all day.
6: Menace, stoner friend used my to-do list as rolling papers.
7: What?
6: Yeah, now he's high on my list of priorities.
4: Dude, my wife is really mad at the fact I've got no sense of direction.
1: Oh, yeah.
4: So I just packed up my stuff and write.
6: Good.
7: Hey-o.
4: Have we done the dad jokes since you've been here?
6: No.
4: This is your first? Do you have one?
7: Dad jokes. Yes, I do.
6: Did you know these are puns, Jeff?
7: Yeah. No.
4: Are you clear on these?
1: Do you know what a pun is?
7: Yes, I do.
11: Are you LOLing?
7: No. Actually, I'm sad face emoji for that argument that we just had for no reason. All right, so guys, why are Saturday and Sunday the best, the strongest days? Why are Saturday and Sunday the strongest days?
1: Why?
7: Because the rest are weekdays.
4: Menace, show us how it's done.
7: Did you hear about the guy who ate a frog?
4: Ate a frog?
7: What?
6: No,
4: I didn't.
7: Oh, he's probably going to crow.
4: Yeah.
6: Oh, no.
7: Kidding?
4: What do you call an elephant that doesn't matter?
1: What?
4: An irrelevant.
7: Yes. Totally irrelevant.
4: Yep. All right. Since you love him so much, Sammy, legitimately.
9: Yeah.
4: Ironically.
9: Did you hear about the cheese factory that exploded in France?
1: No.
9: apparently debris is everywhere.
4: Debris. All the cheeses.
0: They were not what I thought they were. I thought the only purpose
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0: was to make the outside world disappear.
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1: Hi, good morning. It's Mel Taylor. It's Friday. That's at least a good thing. Love a Friday. I'll take requests. Let you know what's up here in just a few minutes.

Oh, 96.1. Tame Impala with Dracula. Hi, it's Mel Taylor. It's Friday. I'm going to be real simple today. I'm going to play you a bunch of great tunes. Yes. Check. Help you get through your day. Multiple chances for you to win $1,000 every single hour that I am here today. You get the keyword. You put it in on our website. So you get a phone call from an unknown number in the next hour.

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Stone Sour's Through Glass. I'm looking at you through the glass. I don't know how much time has passed. Feels like forever. My friend always used to say that was the Goldfish song. And I just, it always just like sticks in my head. I can't help it. It's Blur song 2. I just thought you might need this.

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Collective Soul with December. And we are 130 days away from December 1st, which I felt like that seemed like a while. You know, that's why I shared it. When it gets too close and it creeps. No, its holidays are here already. It's somber. New stuff, it's Homewrecker. You

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4: Out of your nose, and you told him, and he said, no, I didn't.
3: He backhanded me right across the face, and blood came flying out of my nose. I'm, oh, my God, what did you just do? I didn't do that.
5: Yeah. You misremembered.
3: Standing
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6: Oh, dude, Alan Arkin's a tough dad.
4: Seriously.
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Sublime, what I got? I got two turntables and a microphone. I do have the microphone, not the turntables. I wish, though. I'd rock it for you. Foo Fighters, It's All My Life, request for Rosie. Thanks for listening today on The Job.

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Coming up, two songs. We'll take a look at your random facts for the day. How about the top five sports in America right now? How many beaches are in Australia? And can owls move their eyes? It's from Pearl Jam. It's Better Man.

0: Cold 96.1, your rock alternative. Let's take a look today at your random facts. So owls cannot move their eyes. Their eyes are not balls. They're more like cylinders that are held in place by bones. And so because of that, owls have evolved to be able to rotate their head 270 degrees left and right and 90 degrees up and down. Soccer has overtaken baseball to become America's third favorite sport. American football is number one by a wide margin. Then it's basketball, soccer, baseball, ice hockey, tennis, boxing, MMA, and golf. Australia actually has over 10,000 beaches. So if you could visit a new beach like every day for over 27 years. The legendary bass line from the White Stripes song Seven Nation Army is actually not a bass. It's a guitar that was lowered an octave. And the Backstreet Boys and TLC both passed on recording the song Baby One More Time. So it went to the brand new artist, Britney Spears. Made her big. That's a look today at your random facts.
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96.1. That's always one of my most favorite tunes to help me get through a crazy day or just a fun day. I mean, I don't know. It's a go-to for me. Congrats to Mr. Beast. He got married over the weekend in a very intimate Necker Island wedding to his girl, Thea. Thought it was cool. It was a week-long celebration with only 70 people. Maybe.

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Dishwalla, Counting Blue Cars. That's like actually one of my favorite 90s albums, beginning to end. There are so many good songs. It just like never made it to the radio, love. It's Gautier. It's Somebody They Used to Know.

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Fall Out Boy's Dance Dance. And you know what? Every once in a while, you just need to get in a little dance. It'll make you feel better. Have a better day. Kate the Elephant. Latest, it's Beaches in Tennessee. It's a request for Annabelle.

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I talked about it in my random facts last hour, but that bass line that you think you hear in that song, it's actually just a guitar to a lower octave. Learn something today. We'll take a look at your national calendar coming up in a few minutes. What to celebrate today for your Friday?

Alt 96.1, the alternative rock station. Timber City that is self-aware. Today you're looking at Friday, the 24th of July. If today is your birthday, happy, happy birthday. You share a birthday with Bindi Irwin. You know who that is? Steve the Crocodile Hunter's daughter, turning 28 years old. Today also, Jennifer Lopez. How old do you think she is? Has that new movie on Netflix. Just turned 57. Also today, it is, well, National Tequila Day. That's a good one. Get in maybe a little margarita. It's National Drive-Thru Day. Any drive-thru. So take advantage of that if you wanted some fast food, fries, whatever it may be. Today also National Cousins Day. And some fun things to celebrate this weekend. Hire a Veteran Day, which is on Saturday. I think that's awesome. National Hot Fudge Sunday Day. Wine and Cheese Day. Thank you for your Saturday. Also, National Parents Day and Uncle's Day, Bagel Day, National

96.1, your rock alternative. I got a request for TJ. Wanted to hear what they called the blender song. It's really called Eve 6 Inside Out. So thanks for listening today.

All 96.1. It's been so hot across the United States. I mean, record heat, really. And so now the coolcations are coming back. Like, people are really Googling coolcations just to find a place to go that's cool. Because it's cool. It's Muse. It's

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2: We need to know if he will be able to answer these questions. 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
2: This is Menace original game. 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
1: 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Hey, come over the game. You know what I'm going to do? 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

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Do you drink a lot of coffee? If you do, you can rejoice. Apparently, 5 cups a day is still considered safe. I'll share details with you, though, coming up here in just a few minutes. The world.

0: 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Are you a coffee drinker? Well, apparently some good news for coffee drinkers. The American Heart Association says that 5 cups of coffee a day is still within the safe range for most adults. Now, the group reviewed decades of research and found that moderate coffee consumption is associated with several potential health benefits. 5 cups of coffee, moderate amount of coffee, I guess. I don't know. They found that people who drank a few cups a day had a lower risk of stroke and lower risk of developing type 2 diabetes. One important thing here, though, is that benefits only apply to coffee itself, not all of the sugars and the syrups and all the extra stuff. So go ahead, enjoy that morning cup or even a fifth if you want. It might be good for you. Sleeping wise, though, I don't know if that's a great thing. But man, if you can do the black straight up, there you go. I do the iced black straight up.
1: I love you, man.
2: 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Leo?
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3: 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My brother wants to explore some caves, so we drove up several steep hills, and then we
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96.1. So there's this gal. Her name is Susan Young Brown, and she is 108 years old, living life to the fullest. So she not only drives herself, but also lives independently, loves to dance, socialize. She said her things for longevity, be independent, eat healthy foods, keep your mind busy, keep moving, daily exercise and movement, big routine for her, and expand her horizons. Do something out of your comfort zone. It's pretty incredible.

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It's crazy I'm talking about this in July, but it is a thing. Home Depot unveiled their 2026 spooky season collection. You can now get like that 12-foot skelly. They got a mummy, plant monster, gremlins. I believe it's only online though as of now, but it sells out every year. It's M83.

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2: 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Was looking for it in the neighborhood to help them organize their kitchen and all their rooms. 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

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You know what? You might just need a little Sublime for today. 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

Spokane's Rock Alternative, Alt 96.1. Coming up, two songs. We'll take a look at your rock news for the day. You got Oasis beating out the Beatles. I'll explain. Big achievement. Godsmack has got a graphic novel on the way. And if you want to sound like Billy Joe from Green Day, from the Dookie album, I got something for you. It's the Red Hot Chili Peppers.

0: Alt 96.1. Let's take a look today at your rock music news. Big congratulations to Oasis. They have now surpassed the Beatles on the UK's list of all-time best-selling albums with their 1995 release, What's the Story, Morning Glory. The top two spots on the list are held by Queen's Greatest Hits and ABBA Gold. Billy Joe Armstrong of Green Day has got a new signature guitar amplifier, and it will make you sound like the Dookie album, which I think that's honestly pretty cool. Metallica drummer Lars Ulrich is gearing up for the band's upcoming residency at the Sphere in Vegas. Said he's very nervous, you know, about just how big and immersive the setup is. He said it's a challenge of stepping into a new and uncertain environment, unlike their usual, you know, controlled settings they have with their world tour. But that starts up in October. Godsmack has got an original graphic novel on the way. It's called Godsmack Awake, inspired by the band's album of the same name. It's 96 pages, and it's available for you to pre-order now. And M83 back with their 10th studio album. It's called I Wrote You a Letter, and it comes out September the 25th.
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SoCan's Rock Alternative, Alt 96.1. So there's a new ranking of the best states for growing old, and Hawaii is number one, followed by Florida. I mean, I think Florida's been number one for a long time. Then it goes Jersey, Massachusetts, New York, wrapping up the top five. Mississippi apparently is the worst. It's Stone Temple Pilots with Plush. They look at all sorts of...

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1: I played that for you today because it's a Friday. It's the lull of the afternoon. Like, oh, that is all right. Anytime for the Verve Bittersweet Symphony. It's Mel Taylor. Hope you are enjoying your afternoon. And thanks for hanging with us today. It's Death Cab for Cutie.

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I was like playing the air guitar and the air drums at the same time. It is possible. I have to practice it every once in a while. I feel like each and every day, and I probably tell you that you need to get in some sort of an air solo. Good for you, good for the soul, and on a Friday. It's 3 Days Grace. It's

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Learn to Fly, singing along with the Foo Fighters. That's a great way to get the show going this afternoon. Our fun together and heading into the weekend strong. I'm Mike Jones. Now, I do have some news to talk about with vampires, because we have Tame Impala and Dracula. Do we really need a Twilight remake of the whole movie franchise? We're going to talk about that in a couple minutes.

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Last Kiss from Pearl Jam, that's my choice. I'm Mike Jones. I saw a very morbid Reddit thread. It said, if you were in a terrible car accident, what song don't you want playing? That's it. Last Kiss from Pearl Jam. That's the one immediately that came to mind for me.

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It's Mike Jones. 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

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It's Linkin Park and Faint. There were a lot of great tributes this week for Chester Bennington, because earlier in the week, it was the anniversary of him passing away, and also it was Chris Cornell's birthday. Well, maybe this weekend, you want to listen to more Linkin Park, more Soundgarden and Audioslave and Chris's solo stuff. 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Actually, you can get full albums from all of them if you upgrade to All Access. That's the way to do it. Miles Smith, you can hear his new album, too, that just recently came out. A lot of great stuff on there, including Stargazing.

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1: Going into the weekend with the Frey and Edge Hill and everyone. Thanks for hanging out. I'm Mike Jones. Weekend plans? Do you know what you're doing yet? Because I'm certainly going to be watching a bunch of stuff with the Warped Tour. The Warped Tour all weekend from Long Beach. They're going to be live streaming it on Prime Video with Jimmy Eat World and Real Big Fish and All Time Low and Third Eye Blind, Motion City Soundtrack, and everyone all day Saturday and Sunday. There you go. You didn't have plans. Now you do with the Warped Tour.

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1: Sublime and Santeria. It's Mike Jones. Whenever you hear a car horn going off now, everyone ignores it. Like, whatever. Doing my thing. Well, probably shouldn't have ignored this one because it was a bear trapped in a car. We're going to talk about this, what happened in a few minutes.

0: 96.1, the alternative rock station. End of beginning. It's Joe. Mike Jones with you this afternoon. Whenever we hear car horns going off, 99% of the time we're ignoring it. It's like, oh, it's someone's car malfunctioning or whatever. This time, though, this car horn was going off all night the other night because I read in this neighborhood, a bear got into a car and then got trapped. And he just kept moving around. He would hit the horn and just kept going all night. Finally, though, in the morning, someone realized, holy crap, there's a bear in the car. What do you do in that situation? I mean, I feel bad for the bear. On the other hand, though, I'm like, if I open this door, am I going to be his bear breakfast? You know what? Maybe I'm going to call someone.
1: All right, class, tell me about your weekend. 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

Alt-96.1 with Blink-182. It's still going to be a while till we get whatever's next for them. I'm Mike Jones. Now with the Killers, Brandon Flowers is going country with his solo album Thrasher. And I was disappointed because recently Brandon, he was teasing something about Phil Collins. And I'm like, wait, is Brandon Flowers doing a country Phil Collins cover? Thought he was going to do Another Day in Paradise, but he did his own song Paradise, which is fine. But Brandon, do you think you could do a Phil Collins cover album? Because him getting down in Sesudio, I'm here for it.

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1: Panic at the Disco. And Green Day, right behind him. Green Day has to be freaking out, thinking, oh my gosh, our movie is coming out in just a couple weeks. I'm Mike Jones. And look, I know Green Day's done this, that, and everything. But still, to have your own movie, that's big time. Now, it's going to be out everywhere August 14th. But a couple days before, Green Day's going to have early sneak previews. If you want to get in on those, see it before anyone else on August 11th. Hit up their socials. Check that out at Green Day. AWOL Nation, sail!

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the alternative rock station, Alt 96.1, with the Red Hot Chili Peppers. Flea had said they do have a bunch of ideas for new music. I'm not holding my breath on anything because the Chili Peppers, they take their time. They'll put it out when they're ready to. I'm Mike Jones. Now, we do have other friends like Somber now with his new song, Homewrecker. And this is one Alex Mack has featured in Emerging Alt, our new music show. Tonight also, he's going to have Bleachers and Young the Giant Almost Monday. We can hear what's next from them and a bunch of other bands and artists. Tonight and every weeknight, you got an hour of new stuff in Emerging Alt starting at 11 o'clock.

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Alice in Chains, they were the first big band I ever got to interview. I'm Mike Jones. I'll tell you, I was so nervous about it. And then when the time comes, I get to sit down with them, and pretty much for the whole interview, we just talked about football. Touched a little bit on music, but mainly football. One of my favorite interviews I've ever done. Back to Friends, Summer.